0: Can we light up the accompaniment?
1: No, we cannot.
0: Birds in the tree sing their day full of song. Why shouldn't we sing along? It's like a funeral.
2: Kind of gloomy.
0: 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Happy with my lot. 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It doesn't sound that way.
1: How did I get that way?
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1: Lick.
2: Step. 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
1: Catch the hand. 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Up. Down. 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
0: Step. 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
0: Lunge.
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1: 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While we get peanuts, she's living fat.
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1: To getting more bucks.
0: Instead of less. Maybe we fix the game with something shady.
2: Where does that put us?
1: Tell her.
0: Give you one guess.

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1: And a high of 68 with 4 days of rain behind us. The yellow sand conditions have cleared. So, leave that mask at home. It's the perfect day for outdoor activities.
0: It's the perfect day to look out the window.

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1: 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High 20, low 8.
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1: Helperbot Inc. has ceased production of replacement parts for Helperbot Model 3. Would you like me to search for other options?
0: Yes.
1: There are no other options.
0: Search for James Choi of Jeju Island.
1: This function is not available to retired Helperbot.

0: Well, anyway, you don't love him. That's what you said, wasn't it?
1: Yes.
0: You're a funny kid. Don't remember ever meeting a girl like you. Say, are you trying to get me to marry you?
1: No.
0: Well, then what's putting into my head? I wonder what it'd be like.
1: What?
0: Nothing. I know what it'd be like. It'd be awful. I can just see myself.

But it wasn't always so easy. It was 1932. 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And then I got my big break. Somebody burned down the Reichstag. And would you believe it? They made me Chancellor.

0: 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A lot. I wish you felt the same as I. Goodbye.
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1: Anything you could do, I could do better. I can do anything better than you.
2: No, you can't.
1: Yes, I can.
2: No, you can't.
1: Yes, I can.
2: No, you can't.
1: Yes, I can.

0: safe.
1: Without being caught?
0: You bet.
1: That's what I thought, you crook.
0: Any note you can hold, I can hold longer.
1: I can hold any note longer than you.
0: No, you can't.
1: Yes, I can.
0: No, you can't.

0: keep all that air?
1: Yeah.
0: Oh. Anything you can say, I can say faster.
1: I can say anything faster than you.
0: We can.
1: Yes, I can.

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1: I know. That's what makes me so nice. 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
1: Less fortunate than I, my tender heart tends to start to bleed. 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
1: Corey Mock will join the Broadway company of Anne Juliet as Shakespeare this summer, with Ben Jackson Walker reprising his role with the Broadway company as Romeo. Mock will begin performances on August 4th, with Walker following on August 13th at the Stephen Sondheim Theater. Producers of Moulin Rouge! The Musical have announced that Tony Award winner Aaron Tveit, who originated the role of Christian in the show's world premiere and on Broadway, will return one final time for a strictly limited engagement of 15 performances, August 18th, August 29th, at the Al Hirschfeld Theater in New York City. The show will play its final Broadway performance on Sunday, August 30th. And the Michael Jackson biomusical MJ will open in the Netherlands during the 2027-2028 theater season. The Dutch production will use the original English lyrics for Michael Jackson's songs, which make up the score, while the book's dialogue will be translated into Dutch. For iHeartRadio Broadway, I'm Daria Albinger.
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2: Joe, are you all right?
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1: So?
0: Well, I can't go with him. If I don't turn up for work, Mrs. Walensky's sure to fire me, and I can't afford to lose my job.
1: I'll take him.
0: But, Joe, you can't walk.
1: Couldn't walk. 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Never a happy song to sing. But

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1: This is a total bloody disaster. All my knights have fled, and we're lost in a dark and very expensive forest.
2: Well, it could be worse.
1: Well, how could it possibly be worse?
2: Oh, cheer up, sire. 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
1: What do they say, Patsy?

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1: Oh, yes, I'm throwing it out. 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
0: Well, what a stroke of luck. I'll take it off your hands.

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2: Corey Mock will join the Broadway company of Anne Juliet as Shakespeare this summer, with Ben Jackson Walker reprising his role with the Broadway company as Romeo. Mock will begin performances on August 4th, with Walker following on August 13th at the Stephen Sondheim Theater. Producers of Moulin Rouge! The Musical have announced that Tony Award winner Aaron Tveit, who originated the role of Christian in the show's world premiere and on Broadway, will return one final time for a strictly limited engagement of 15 performances, August 18th, August 29th, at the Al Hirschfeld Theater in New York City. The show will play its final Broadway performance on Sunday, August 30th. And the Michael Jackson bio musical MJ will open in the Netherlands during the 2027-2028 theater season. The Dutch production will use the original English lyrics for Michael Jackson's songs, which make up the score, while the book's dialogue will be translated into Dutch. For iHeartRadio Broadway, I'm Daria Albinger.
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0: Sylvester, are you saying you'd like to take me out?
1: Yes.
0: Are you saying that you and Nicola are through?
1: Yes.
0: Are you saying that you are actually available?
1: Yes.
0: And you still like girls?
1: Yes.

0: Mr. Felsig, it is painfully obvious that Miss Vandegraaff has no desire to continue a life on the stage.
1: Don't worry, boys. This isn't over yet.
2: Yeah, I'm surprised she didn't do an encore.

0: Morning, sir. I've come to return the book I borrowed.
1: Finished already?
0: Oh, I couldn't put it down. Have you got anything new?
1: Not since yesterday.
0: That's all right. I'll borrow this one.
1: That one? But you've read it twice.
0: Well, it's my favorite. Far off places, daring sword fights, magic spells, a prince in the skies.
1: If you like it all that much, it's yours.
0: Sir.
1: I insist.
0: Thank you. Thank you very much.

0: I got it, Gaston! Wow! You didn't miss a shot, Gaston! You're the greatest hunter in the whole world!
1: I know!
0: No beast alive stands a chance against you! And no girl, for that matter!
2: It's true, LeFou. And I've got my sights set on that one!
0: The inventor's daughter?
2: She's the one! The lucky girl I'm going to marry!
0: But she's
2: the most beautiful girl in town!
0: I know!
2: That makes her the best! And don't I deserve the best?
0: Of course you do!

0: humanity wasn't there. And they say that all the cats whose wicked deeds are widely known. I might mention Mungo Jerry.
1: I might mention Griddlebone.
0: Are nothing more than agents for the cat who all the time just controls the operations, the Napoleon of crime.

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0: I have worked very hard on this night, and I have a right to enjoy it, too. Now, you are going to have a wonderful prom, like a normal girl. I've made sure of that.
1: What does that mean?
0: I don't

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1: Corey Mock will join the Broadway company of Anne Juliet as Shakespeare this summer, with Ben Jackson Walker reprising his role with the Broadway company as Romeo. Mock will begin performances on August 4th, with Walker following on August 13th at the Stephen Sondheim Theater. Producers of Moulin Rouge! The Musical have announced that Tony Award winner Aaron Tveit, who originated the role of Christian in the show's world premiere and on Broadway, will return one final time for a strictly limited engagement of 15 performances, August 18th, August 29th, at the Al Hirschfeld Theater in New York City. The show will play its final Broadway performance on Sunday, August 30th. And the Michael Jackson bio musical MJ will open in the Netherlands during the 2027-2028 theater season. The Dutch production will use the original English lyrics for Michael Jackson's songs, which make up the score, while the book's dialogue will be translated into Dutch. For iHeartRadio Broadway, I'm Daria Albinger.
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And if I'm honest, I like the lady. 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
7: You must feel trapped inside these walls. We'll run away, just you and me. Why not escape as evening falls? There's a whole world you've yet to see.
8: If I go with you, will it be safe?
7: Sure. Do you trust me?
8: What did you just say?
7: Do you trust me?
8: I'm not sure why, but yes.
7: I can show you the world, shining, shimmering, splendid. Tell me, princess, now when did you last?

0: don't you think?
1: Hold up. Wait a second. That's actually not ironic.
0: Right? If we're using irony as defining Greek tragedy, I don't see how, like, a fly in your beverage applies.
1: That's not irony. That's just, like,

0: things half in shadows and halfway in light. 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Ooh, what a sight.
1: Oh, you're asleep now, are you?
0: Best view in the world, eh? And who gets to see it? The birds, the stars, and the chimney sweeps. Nothing to beat it, eh?

0: Does this mean you're going?
1: The wind's changed.
0: Ah, but they're good kids, Mary.
1: Would I be bothering with them if they weren't? But I can't help them if they won't let me, and no one is so hard to teach as a child who knows everything.
0: So?
1: So, they've got to do the next bit on their own.

0: Goodbye, Bert.
1: Chim, chim, chim, chim, chirry. When you're with a sweep, you're in glad company. Nowhere is there a more happy

0: Mum's changed. She's left us.
1: What in the name of heaven are you two up to? Oh, where's Mary Poppins?
0: She's gone.
1: Gone? Well, if she doesn't have a heart of stone and no mistake.
0: She left us a note. What does it say? Mrs. Brill, what does au revoir mean?
1: Why?
0: Because that's what she's written on it. Dear Jane and Michael, keep playing the games. Au revoir, Mary Poppins.
1: Well, I'm not up on these foreign tongues, but it's French, I know that. Now, let's see. Does it mean God bless you? Or is it good luck? Oh, no, I remember now. It means till we meet again. Now, will you come on in before you catch your death?

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Why do you take so long?

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1: Good, but there will come a day when you have to stand before your people without them. You must be prepared for everything else. 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
0: Conceal.

0: It's getting stronger. 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
1: This is too much for her. 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
0: No, don't touch me. 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
1: Anna, it's time.
0: I'm going to miss you. 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
1: we'll just be gone a couple of weeks, my sunshine.
0: I can't do this here on my own.
2: You can and you must. 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

0: King and queen lost at sea. 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
1: Please, I know you're in there.

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1: It's the capital city of the USA.
2: It's not.
1: The city I swore I'd see for myself one day.
2: But you've actually been in New York before.
1: Yes. No. But I've seen Home Alone 2 quite a few times.
2: Are you serious?
1: There's pizza for breakfast, the steam in the air. It's candy, not sweets, and the streets are called sidewalks there.
2: Right.
1: My town, where everyone has an apartment to spare with a skyline view. 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

0: New York. Is that Times Square?
1: Nope, that's Queens.
0: Awesome. 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No one knows why. 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I'll order a beer. I'll scream at the Statue of Liberty. 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
0: Okay, we're about to leave the train and then we're gonna be in New York.
1: Yes.
0: You're not gonna freak out?
1: No.

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2: Corey Mock will join the Broadway company of Anne Juliet as Shakespeare this summer, with Ben Jackson Walker reprising his role with the Broadway company as Romeo. Mock will begin performances on August 4th, with Walker following on August 13th at the Stephen Sondheim Theater. Producers of Moulin Rouge the musical have announced that Tony Award winner Aaron Tveit, who originated the role of Christian in the show's world premiere and on Broadway, will return one final time for a strictly limited engagement of 15 performances, August 18th, August 29th, at the Al Hirschfeld Theater in New York City. The show will play its final Broadway performance on Sunday, August 30th. And the Michael Jackson bio musical MJ will open in the Netherlands during the 2027-2028 theater season. The Dutch production will use the original English lyrics for Michael Jackson's songs, which make up the score, while the book's dialogue will be translated into Dutch. For iHeartRadio Broadway, I'm Daria Albinger.
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1: I'm just a Spanish tamale, according to May. Right off the boat from the tropics, far, far away. Which is kind of funny, since where I come from is Allentown, PA. Spanish. 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
1: Hello, my name is Elder Price, and I would like to share with you the most amazing book.
2: Hello, my name is Elder Grant. It's a book about America a long, long time ago.
1: It has so many awesome parts, you simply won't believe how much this book can change your life.
2: Hello, my name is Elder Green. 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

0: In this nifty book, it's free, no, you don't have to pay.
1: Hello!
0: Hello, my name is Elder Smith, and can I leave this book with you for you to just peruse?
1: Hello!

0: would you like to change religions? I have a free book written by Jesus!
1: No, no, Elder Cunningham. That's not how we do it. You're making things up again. Just stick to the approved dialogue.

finale of our Round the World review, we take you down on the farm with our star, Miss Adelaide, and the hot fire.

I've grown accustomed to her face. 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I've grown accustomed to the tune. She whistles night and noon. Her smiles, her frowns, her ups, her downs are second nature to me now. Like breathing out, breathing in. I was serenely independent and content before we met. Surely I could always be that way again. And yet, I've grown accustomed to her looks, accustomed to her voice, accustomed to her face. Marry Freddy. What an infantile idea. What a heartless, wicked, brainless thing to do. But she'll regret it. She'll regret it. It's doomed before they even take the vow. I can see her now, Mrs. Freddy Ainsford Hill, in a wretched little flat above a store. I can see her now, not a penny in the till and a bill collector beating at the door. She'll try to teach the things I taught her and end up selling flowers instead, begging for her bread and water while her husband has his breakfast in bed. In a year or so, when she's prematurely grey and the blossom in her cheek has turned to chalk, she'll come home and lo, he'll have upped and run away with a social climbing heiress from New York. Poor Eliza. How simply frightful. How humiliating. How delightful. How poignant it'll be on that inevitable night when she hammers on my door in tears and rags. Miserable and lonely, repentant and contrite. Will I take her in or hurl her to the wolves? Give her kindness or the treatment she deserves? Will I take her back or throw the baggage out? I'm a most forgiving man. The sort who never could, ever would, take a position and staunchly never budge. Just a most

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And yet, I've grown accustomed to the trace of something in the air, accustomed to her face.

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Please observe me, if you will. I'm Professor Harold Hill, and I'm here to organize a River City Boys band. Oh, think, my friends, how can any pool table ever hope to compete with a gold trombone? 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Johnny, Willie, Teddy, Fred. 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And you'll hear...

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3: 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It's all a circus, kid. A three-ring circus. These trials, the whole world, all show business. But, kid, you're working with a star. The biggest.

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1: Corey Mock will join the Broadway company of Anne Juliet as Shakespeare this summer, with Ben Jackson Walker reprising his role with the Broadway company as Romeo. Mock will begin performances on August 4th, with Walker following on August 13th at the Stephen Sondheim Theater. Producers of Moulin Rouge, the musical, have announced that Tony Award winner Aaron Tveit, who originated the role of Christian in the show's world premiere and on Broadway, will return one final time for a strictly limited engagement of 15 performances, August 18th, August 29th, at the Al Hirschfeld Theater in New York City. The show will play its final Broadway performance on Sunday, August 30th. And the Michael Jackson biomusical MJ will open in the Netherlands during the 2027-2028 theater season. The Dutch production will use the original English lyrics for Michael Jackson's songs, which make up the score, while the book's dialogue will be translated into Dutch. For iHeartRadio Broadway, I'm Daria Albinger.
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0: briefly knocked me out.
1: Sorry, what?
0: The feeling was quite magical when it slapped me on the mouth. It made the local papers, Rare Fish Attacks Boy Scout. It's still my proudest moment, of that I have no doubt. For some were born to follow, but I was born to find trout.
1: Right, new to MI5, are you?
0: No, I've worked here for 6 years.
1: Oh, right.
0: Yes, you're drinking out of my mug.
1: Oh, right.
0: It's got a picture of my face on it.
1: Oh, right.
0: Charles Chumley, scientist?
1: You and Montague.

0: Colonel Bevanson.
1: Watch out, boys, the big boss is here.
0: Welcome to Military Deception. Now, as you all know, the next Allied invasion target is Sicily. And the key to invading Sicily is... not invading Sicily.
1: Sorry, what?
0: Or at least that's what the enemy is going to think. We're going to convince the Germans that we're headed for somewhere else instead. Sardinia, to be exact.
1: Oh, a misdirection.
0: Exactly.
1: What, so we're going to win this war with a magic trick?
0: How else do we make 100,000 German troops disappear?

0: we need to know.
1: As of now, I'll be hearing your proposals. How do we shift the German troops from Sicily to Sardinia? What this country needs is a genius plan.
2: What this country needs is a genius plan.

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1: What was that word you just said? Allentown? I'm offering you a chance to star in the biggest musical Broadway seen in 20 years, and you say Allentown?

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0: Well, I've been spending a lot of time hanging around down the beach.
1: Oh, yeah.
0: All right, you guys. Hey, you want to know what happened?
2: Are you kidding me?
3: Well, I met a boy this summer. It was all very romantic.
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1: Look at these reviews. 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
2: No Way Out.
1: A surprise smash.
2: No Way Out.
1: It was shocking, outrageous, insulting, and I loved every minute of it.
2: No Way Out.
1: How could this happen? The show was lousy and long. We did everything wrong. Where did we go right?
3: Christmas came early to Broadway this year, and guess who they stuffed in our stocking? Adolf Hitler.
1: It was so crass and so crude, even Goebbels would have booed. Where did we go right?
3: Last night, a star was born on Broadway. The lovely Miss Ulla Inga Hansen-Benson, Janssen-Tollen, Hollands-Faden-Svansen. We predict that her name will soon be up in lights, if they can find enough bulbs.

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0: Oh, where, tell us, where did we go right? The best new musical of the decade. Max Bialystock is a theatrical genius. Now they like me.

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Elphaba. 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
2: Corey Mock will join the Broadway company of Anne Juliet as Shakespeare this summer, with Ben Jackson Walker reprising his role with the Broadway company as Romeo. Mock will begin performances on August 4th, with Walker following on August 13th at the Stephen Sondheim Theater. Producers of Moulin Rouge! The Musical have announced that Tony Award winner Aaron Tveit, who originated the role of Christian in the show's world premiere and on Broadway, will return one final time for a strictly limited engagement of 15 performances, August 18th, August 29th, at the Al Hirschfeld Theater in New York City. The show will play its final Broadway performance on Sunday, August 30th. And the Michael Jackson bio musical MJ will open in the Netherlands during the 2027-2028 theater season. The Dutch production will use the original English lyrics for Michael Jackson's songs, which make up the score, while the book's dialogue will be translated into Dutch. For iHeartRadio Broadway, I'm Daria Albinger.
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A fiddler on the roof. Sounds crazy, no? But in our little village of Anatevka, you might say, every one of us is a fiddler on the roof, trying to scratch out a pleasant, simple tune without breaking his neck. It isn't easy. You may ask, why do we stay up there if it's so dangerous? We stay because Anatevka is our home. And how do we keep our balance? That I can tell you in one word. Tradition!

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Here in Anatevka, we have our traditions for everything. How to eat, how to sleep, how to work, even how to wear clothes. For instance, we always keep our heads covered, and we wear these little prayer shawls. This shows our constant devotion to God. You may ask, how did this tradition get started? I'll tell you. I don't know, but it's a tradition. Because of our traditions, everyone here knows who he is and what God expects him to do.

0: And in the circle of our little village, we've always had our many special types. For instance, Yenta the matchmaker.
1: Avram, I have a perfect match for your son. A wonderful girl.
2: Who is it?
1: Rachel, the shoemaker's daughter.
3: Rachel? She can hardly see. She's almost blind.
1: Tell the truth, Avram. Is your son so much to look at? The way she sees and the way he looks, it's a perfect match.
0: And Reb Nochem the beggar.
4: Alms for the poor. Alms for the poor.
5: Reb Nochem, he's one kopeck.
4: One kopeck? Last week you gave me two kopecks.
5: I had a bad week.
4: So, if you had a bad week, why should I suffer?
0: And most important, our beloved rabbi.
6: Rabbi, may I ask you a question?
7: Certainly, my son.
6: Is there a proper blessing for the Tsar?
7: A blessing for the Tsar, of course. May God bless and keep the Tsar far away from us.
0: Among ourselves, we've always gotten along perfectly well. Of course, there was a time he sold him a horse, but delivered a mule. But that's all settled. Now we live in simple peace and harmony.
6: It was a horse.
8: It was a mule.
6: It was a horse.
8: It's a mule.
6: It was a horse. It was a mule.

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2: Not yet.
0: We negotiate the terms of surrender. 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They stagger home single file. 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

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The morning wash is finished and the post has all been sent. Now let me know if something else could help me make you more content.

0: kind of a place is that, honey? 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

0: Blondes make commission so easy. 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It just came in. It's perfect for a blonde.
1: Right, with a half-loop stitch on China silk?
0: Uh-huh.
1: But the thing is, you can't use a half-loop stitch on China silk. It'll pucker. And you didn't just get this in because I saw it in last May's Vogue.
2: Oh my God, you guys.
1: I am not about to buy last year's dress at this year's price.
2: Elle saw right through that sales girl's lies.
1: It may be perfect for a blonde, but I'm not that blonde. 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
1: Now you know, Caddy, Regina George is not your friend. We're your friends, and we're going to make her pay.

0: You're gonna have to pretend like you still like them. 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
1: Yes. Hey, girl.
2: Hey, Regina wanted me to tell you that she tried to talk to Aaron, but he just wanted her back, and that's not Regina's fault.
1: I get it. I just hope I can still have lunch with you guys.
2: Oh, of course.

0: Next, we take away Regina's only achievement, being a hot person.
1: What is that?
2: Ugh, I'm so fat and disgusting. I use these Kelting diet bars when I need to lose weight.
1: I need to lose 3 pounds. Bring me a whole bag.

0: gotta go harder. If we make Gretchen Wieners think Regina is mad at her.
1: I won't do that. Gretchen is fragile.
0: Exactly. And if we crack her open, she'll spill something we can use.
1: Shh. Here she comes. Stop pulling it down. Your hair looks sexy pushed back. Katie, will you please tell him his hair looks sexy pushed back?
0: Your hair looks sexy pushed back.
2: Thanks. 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

0: And none for Gretchen Wieners. 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
1: Who said that? Oh, it's from...
2: Regina, Regina, Regina.
1: Thanks for being such a great best friend. I mean, cute. I mean, give me it. I mean, okay. Well, if you and Regina are best friends now, you can be in charge of keeping all her secrets. For example, she bought you those high-heeled shoes just to make fun of you, because she knew you wouldn't be able to walk in them. And she's not really blonde. Her natural color is dark blonde. Also, she totally cheats on Aaron. Every Thursday, she says she has SAT prep, but really, she's hooking up with Shane Omen in the North Shore Lions costume.
3: She makes him wear the costume?
1: No! They're both in the costume! And I never told anyone because I am...

0: He thought you were awesome.
1: He thought I was awesome. My brother?
0: Definitely.
1: How?
0: Well, he said, there's nothing like

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Oh yeah, I'll get a boy to work with, someone who can lift me up, show me off. Oh hell, I'll get two boys. It'll frame me better.

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So what happened? 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So what happened? It was supposed to be all so exciting to be teaching of Christ.

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What's so scary about that? I must trust that my lord is mightier and always has my back. Now I must be completely devout.

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1: I ain't down yet.
2: You're down, Molly. 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
1: I ain't never shouting Uncle to you and nobody, because I ain't never down.
2: Come on, Molly. You're tuckered. 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
1: Sure, I'm tuckered and I might give out, but I won't give in. How can anybody say that I'm down? Look, I'm thinking. I'm thinking very hard how to break through. 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Up where the people are, up where the talking is, up where the joke's going on. Now look here, I am important to me. 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Certainly more than I mean to any Siwash Yazzie hampers like you guys. Go ahead, break my arm. Me say Uncle, hoot! 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Well, there's one now. Jumping, stomping, thinking you got him, thinking he's quit. He don't think so. There it goes. And you can be positive, sure I'm as good as any piss ant that ever lived. Oh, I hate that word down. But I love that word up, because up means hope, and that's just what I got. Hope for someplace better. Someplace, I don't know, cleaner, shinier. Hell, if I could eat catfish heads all my life, can I have them off a plate just once? And the red silk dress.

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1: 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I'll find a way to stop that volcano from erupting.
0: You are still a simple sponge.
1: I'll use science, like Sandy said. 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
0: 'Cause you're just a simple sponge.
1: And Patrick, too. He's super strong. 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
1: I just don't deserve you.
0: Who does? 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
1: But thanks for asking.
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2: Corey Mock will join the Broadway company of Anne Juliet as Shakespeare this summer, with Ben Jackson Walker reprising his role with the Broadway company as Romeo. Mock will begin performances on August 4th, with Walker following on August 13th at the Stephen Sondheim Theater. Producers of Moulin Rouge! The musical have announced that Tony Award winner Aaron Tveit, who originated the role of Christian in the show's world premiere and on Broadway, will return one final time for a strictly limited engagement of 15 performances, August 18th, August 29th, at the Al Hirschfeld Theater in New York City. The show will play its final Broadway performance on Sunday, August 30th. And the Michael Jackson biomusical MJ will open in the Netherlands during the 2027-2028 theater season. The Dutch production will use the original English lyrics for Michael Jackson's songs, which make up the score, while the book's dialogue will be translated into Dutch. For iHeartRadio Broadway, I'm Daria Albinger.
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0: would you do to me? 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
1: Oh, goodness, no.
0: No, really, tell me.

0: I told you, Ernest doesn't really do that.
1: But she's a friend. Tuesday's doable.
0: Doable, huh? So tell me, Ernest, how much have you seen of me cinematically? The roms, the coms, the rom-coms, the dramas, the dramadies, the straight-to-DVD. No, really, Ernest, how often have you watched me?
1: Sporadically.
0: What?
1: I really like the one where you were fighting with the sword.
0: Oh, thrust. That was her first Razzie Award. 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

0: have anywhere else to be. 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
0: Just curious. 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
1: Hey,
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1: we should be heading back.
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0: You? 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
1: I'll teach you how to jump on the wind's back, and away we'll go. Wendy, when you're sleeping in your silly bed, you might be flying about with me, saying funny things to the stars.
3: How do you do it?
1: You just think lovely, wonderful thoughts, and up you go.
3: Oh, how sweet!
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1: Jeez, what am I gonna do? 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
1: To dream the impossible dream, to fight

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0: Penny, what happened?
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1: Oh, seaweed.
0: Tracy, you look beautiful behind bars.
1: It must be the Lowat Institution writing.
0: Tracy, they can keep us from kissing, but they can't stop us from singing. Once I was a selfish fool who never understood. I never looked inside myself, though on the outside I looked

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1: Corey Mock will join the Broadway company of Anne Juliet as Shakespeare this summer, with Ben Jackson Walker reprising his role with the Broadway company as Romeo. Mock will begin performances on August 4th, with Walker following on August 13th at the Stephen Sondheim Theater. Producers of Moulin Rouge! The Musical have announced that Tony Award winner Aaron Tveit, who originated the role of Christian in the show's world premiere and on Broadway, will return one final time for a strictly limited engagement of 15 performances, August 18th, August 29th, at the Al Hirschfeld Theater in New York City. The show will play its final Broadway performance on Sunday, August 30th. And the Michael Jackson bio musical MJ will open in the Netherlands during the 2027-2028 theater season. The Dutch production will use the original English lyrics for Michael Jackson's songs, which make up the score, while the book's dialogue will be translated into Dutch. For iHeartRadio Broadway, I'm Daria Albinger.
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though you were firm on the ground, still the world around you sways. 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
3: Oh, come on, Nancy. 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

0: Aw, Tui. 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So what if I've had a few dizzy spells? A little lightheadedness? It's been worth it, old pal. Look, I'm gonna run down to Schmendrick's and get something to eat. I'll see you later. Oh boy, here we go again. Tui, I haven't got much left. Look, just let me heal a few more days, okay? Then we'll start on the left hand again.
1: Feed me!
0: I beg your pardon.
1: Feed me!
0: Tui, you talked! You opened up your trap, your thing, you said...
1: Feed me, Krellborn, feed me now.
0: I can't.
1: I'm starving!
0: Oh boy. Look, maybe I can squeeze a little out of this one, but...
1: I need some food! More! More!
0: But there isn't any more. What do you want me to do, slit my wrists? Look, how about I run down to the corner and pick up some nice chopped sirloin?
1: Must be blood.
0: Tui, that's disgusting.
1: Must be fresh.
0: I don't want to hear this.
1: Feed me!
0: Does it have to be human?
1: Feed me!
0: Does it have to be mine?
1: Feed me!
0: Where am I supposed to get it?

0: Audrey, too. Let's face it, how am I supposed to keep on feeding you? Kill people?
1: I'll make it worth your while.
0: What?
1: You think this is all a coincidence, baby? The sudden success around here? Your adoption papers?
0: Look, you're a plant, an inanimate object.
1: Does this look inanimate to you, punk? If I can talk and I can move, who's to say I can't do anything I want?
0: Like what?

kid, what'll it be? Money? Girls? One particular girl? How about that Audrey? Think it over.

0: nice thing to say.
1: But it's true, isn't it?
0: No. I don't know anyone who deserves to get chopped up and fed to a hungry plant.
1: Sure you do.
2: Stupid woman! Christ, what a freaking scatterbrain!
3: I'm sorry, Doctor! I'm sorry, Doctor!
2: Now get the hell in there and pick up your goddamn sweater, you dizzy cow!
3: Yes, Doctor! Right away!

0: That's all very well, but what are we going to do about the Artalion?
1: Later on, when it's dark, we'll take him out of the trunk and bury him.
0: Well, yes, of course, we could do that. I don't suppose he's got any relatives going to come poking around looking for him. Well, you know me. Bright ideas just pop into my head and I keep thinking. Seems a downright shame.
1: Shame?
0: Seems an awful waste. Such a nice plump frame. What's his name as? Ad. Has. Nor it can't be traced. Business needs are lived. Debts to be erased. Think of it as thrift, as a gift, if you get my drift. No? Seems an awful waste. I mean, with the price of meat, what it is, when you get it, if you get it.
1: Huh.
0: Good you got

0: Ah, these are desperate times, Mrs. Lovett. And desperate measures must be taken.
1: Here we are now, hot out of the oven.
2: What is that?
1: It's priest. Have a little priest.
2: Is it really good?
1: Sir, it's too good, at least. Then again, they don't commit sins of the flesh. So it's pretty fresh.
2: Awful lot of fat.
1: Only where it's at.
2: Haven't you got poet or something like that?
1: Now you see, the trouble with poet is how do you know it's deceased? Try the priest.
2: Heavenly. Not as hearty as bishop, perhaps, but then not as bland as curate, either.
1: Good for business, too. Always leaves you wanting more. Trouble is, we only get it on Sundays. Lawyer's rather nice.
2: If it's for a price.
1: Order something else, though, to follow, since no one should swallow it twice.
2: Have you any dean?

0: me see. We've got Tinker.
1: No. Something Tinker.
0: Taylor.
1: Paler.
0: Butler.
1: Sutler.
0: Potter.
1: Hotter.
0: Locksmith. Lovely bit of pluck.
1: Maybe for a lark.
0: Then again, the sweep, if you want it cheap and you like it dark. Try the financier, pick up his career.
1: That looks pretty rank.
0: Well, he drank, it's a bank cashier. Last one really sold, wasn't quite so old.
1: Have you any beer?

0: No, no. This isn't fiddle player. 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
1: How can you tell?
0: It's piping hot.
1: Then blow on it first.

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0: With or without his privates?
1: What is that?

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2: That's not a word.
1: Of course it's a word. And unless I'm very much mistaken, I think it's going to prove

0: America. I'm Catherine McGowan, but everyone calls me Kate.
1: I'm Kate 2, Kate Mullins.
2: And I'm Kate 3, Kate Murphy.
1: It must be fate, then.
0: It's not fate, it's Irish.
1: Are you travelling alone?
0: Not me, I've got a fella. See that good-looking one up ahead? I'm planning to marry him.
2: When's that gonna be?
0: Soon as I meet him.

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Astronomy. 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
2: Corey Mock will join the Broadway company of Anne Juliet as Shakespeare this summer, with Ben Jackson Walker reprising his role with the Broadway company as Romeo. Mock will begin performances on August 4th, with Walker following on August 13th at the Stephen Sondheim Theater. Producers of Moulin Rouge! The musical have announced that Tony Award winner Aaron Tveit, who originated the role of Christian in the show's world premiere and on Broadway, will return one final time for a strictly limited engagement of 15 performances, August 18th, August 29th, at the Al Hirschfeld Theater in New York City. The show will play its final Broadway performance on Sunday, August 30th. And the Michael Jackson bio musical MJ will open in the Netherlands during the 2027-2028 theater season. The Dutch production will use the original English lyrics for Michael Jackson's songs, which make up the score, while the book's dialogue will be translated into Dutch. For iHeartRadio Broadway, I'm Daria Albinger.
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1: What's the matter with you?
2: Those two words will solve all your problems.
1: That's right. 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
1: Woohoo! 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
2: And, hi, sir. I was hoping you might have a slightly less smelly, more size-appropriate winter cloak or dress or something for climbing the North Mountain.
0: Oh, something for climbing the North Mountain where many have frozen to death. Yeah, I have exactly what you are needing. Hygge.
2: Hygge? What's hygge?
0: Hygge is alcohol. Hygge is eating. 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
1: He's dead, Nettie. What am I gonna do?
2: 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Remember the sample you gave me. Remember what it says.

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1: Finished already?
0: Ugh, I couldn't put it down. Have you got anything new?
1: Not since yesterday.
0: That's all right. I'll borrow this one.
1: That one? But you've read it twice.
0: Well, it's my favorite. Far off places, daring sword fights, magic spells, a prince in disguise.
1: If you like it all that much, it's yours.
0: Sir.
1: I insist.
0: Thank you. Thank you very much.

0: I got it, Gaston! 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You didn't miss a shot, Gaston! You're the greatest hunter in the whole world!
1: I know!
0: No beast alive stands a chance against you! And no girl, for that matter!
2: It's true, LeFou. And I've got my sights set on that one!
0: The inventor's daughter?
2: She's the one! The lucky girl I'm going to marry!
0: But she's the
2: most beautiful girl in town!
0: I know!
2: That makes her the best! And don't I deserve the best?
0: Of course you do!

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1: If only I could make my father understand. 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
1: If I go with you, will it be safe?
0: Sure. 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
1: What did you just say?
0: Do you trust me?
1: I'm not sure why, but yes.
0: I can show you the world, shining, shimmering, splendid. Tell me, princess, now when did you last

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0: This was the last song he recorded with us.
1: Every night on my knees I pray.
0: It'll always be my favorite Eddie Kendricks record.

0: aunt bit off the spoon. 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When she told about her father and the gin, and I never saw a more enchanting farce than the moment when she shouted, "Move your bloomin'!"
1: Yes, sir.
0: Is Miss Doolittle at home?
1: Who shall I say is calling?
0: Freddy Ainsford Hill. If she doesn't remember me, tell her I'm the chap who was sniggering at her.
1: Yes, sir.
0: And would you give her these?
1: Yes, sir.
0: You needn't rush. I want to drink in the street where she lives.

0: Mr. Ainsworth Hill?
1: Yes.
0: I'm terribly sorry, sir. Miss Doolittle says she doesn't want to see anyone ever again.
1: Why? She was unbelievable.
0: So I've been told, sir. Is there any further message?
1: Yes. Tell her I'll wait.
0: But it might be days, sir, even weeks.
1: But don't you see, I'll be happier here.

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1: I'm limited. Just look at me.

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1: Really?
0: Thanks. You should hate Shakespeare.
1: Well, I don't. I try to emulate Shakespeare.
0: Well, there's your problem. You're so blinded by the...

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1: And that's another thing I hate about Shakespeare, is all the twits who bloviate about Shakespeare, and how they prattle.

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1: A rose by any other name is such a clever line.
0: And they're all ooh, and he's all stop, and they're all yay, and I'm all ah, and I'm really getting sick of it.

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1: She asks me why I'm

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Why have a ballroom with no balls? Coronation Day is just the best. There'll be actual real-life people

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1: Corey Mock will join the Broadway company of Anne Julietta Shakespeare this summer, with Ben Jackson Walker reprising his role with the Broadway company as Romeo. Mock will begin performances on August 4th, with Walker following on August 13th at the Stephen Sondheim Theater. Producers of Moulin Rouge! The Musical have announced that Tony Award winner Aaron Tveit, who originated the role of Christian in the show's world premiere and on Broadway, will return one final time for a strictly limited engagement of 15 performances, August 18th, August 29th, at the Al Hirschfeld Theater in New York City. The show will play its final Broadway performance on Sunday, August 30th. And the Michael Jackson biomusical MJ will open in the Netherlands during the 2027-2028 theater season. The Dutch production will use the original English lyrics for Michael Jackson's songs, which make up the score, while the book's dialogue will be translated into Dutch. For iHeartRadio Broadway, I'm Daria Albinger.
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1: It's not.
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1: But you've actually been in New York before.
0: Yes. No. But I've seen Home Alone 2 quite a few times.
1: Are you serious?
0: There's pizza for breakfast, the steam in the air. It's candy, not sweets, and the streets are called sidewalks there.
1: Right.
0: My town, where everyone has an apartment to spare with a skyline view. And even improbable dreams come true. 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

0: Is that Times Square?
1: Nope, that's Queens.
0: Awesome. 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No one knows why. 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I'll order a beer. I'll scream at the Statue of Liberty. 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
1: 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The land of the brave. 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There's hundreds of thousands of people just living the dream out there. And there's love in the air.
0: Okay, we're about to leave the train and then we're gonna be in New York.
1: Yes.
0: You're not gonna freak out?
1: No.

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0: are you saying you'd like to take me out?
1: Yes.
0: Are you saying that you and Nicola are through?
1: Yes.
0: Are you saying that you are actually available?
1: Yes.
0: And you still like girls?
1: Yes.

animal and mineral. I know the kings of England, and I quote the facts historical, from Malefant to Waterloo in order categorical. I'm very well acquainted too with matters mathematical. I understand equations both as simple and quadratical. About binomial theorem, I'm teeming with a lot of news. Lot of news, I've got it. Who is

I know I'm epic history, King Arthur's answer paradox. I answer hard acrostics, I'm a pretty tasteful paradox. I quoted elegiacs, all the crimes of Heliogabalus. In comics, I can draw peculiarities parabolous. I can tell undoubted that they'll soon tear off dozens of the knees. I know the croaking chorus from the frogs of Aristophanes. Then I can hum a few of which I've heard the music's dinner for. Ooh, dinner for, got it. And whistle all the airs from that infernal nonsense pinafore.

When I have learned what progress has been made in modern gunnery, when I know more of tactics than a novice in a nunnery, in short, when I've a smattering of elemental strategy. Oh, I say strategy. Ooh, that's a hard one, isn't it? I've got it!

is presto agitato, silver player maestro. In fact, when I know what to spend by mammal on a reveille, when I can tell the size of Mars, a rifle from a javelin, when such a pleasant sword stands the price I'm aware yet, and when I know precisely what his memory covers seriat. When I have no more privacy to be made in modern gunnery, when I know more of Texas than an office in an honorary, in short, when I have a smattering of elemental strategy, you'll say a better major general has never rode a horse! Military knowledge, though I'm cocky and adventurous, has only been brought down to the beginning of the century. Silly man is vegetable, animal, and mineral. I'm the very model of...

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0: I got a girl for you. 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
1: Come. And with a weakness for Sazerac swings, you give her even the fruit and she swings. The kind of girl you can't send through the mails. 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
2: 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Wait till you meet her. 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
2: Please, folks, may I have your attention, please? 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I can deal with the troubled friends with a wave of my hand, this very hand. Please observe me, if you will. I'm Professor Harold Hill, and I'm here to organize a River City Boys band. Oh, think, my friends, how can any pool table ever hope to compete with a gold trombone? Ra, ra, ra, da, da, da, da, ra, ra. 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Oh, a band will do it, my friends. 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I said River City gotta have a boys band, and I mean she needs it today. Well, Professor Harold Hill's on hand. River City's gonna have her boys band. As sure as the Lord made little green apples, and that band's gonna be in uniform. Johnny, Willie, Teddy, Fred. And you'll see the glitter of crashing cymbals. And you'll hear the thunder of rolling drums and the shimmer of trumpets. Tantara! And you'll feel something akin to the electric thrill I once enjoyed when Gilmore, Liberati, Pat Conway, the great creator, W.C. Handy, and John Philip Sousa all came to town on the very same historic day. 76 trombones led the big parade, with 110 cornets close at hand.

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1: Corey Mock will join the Broadway company of Anne Juliet as Shakespeare this summer, with Ben Jackson Walker reprising his role with the Broadway company as Romeo. Mock will begin performances on August 4th, with Walker following on August 13th at the Stephen Sondheim Theater. Producers of Moulin Rouge, the musical, have announced that Tony Award winner Aaron Tveit, who originated the role of Christian in the show's world premiere and on Broadway, will return one final time for a strictly limited engagement of 15 performances, August 18th, August 29th, at the Al Hirschfeld Theater in New York City. The show will play its final Broadway performance on Sunday, August 30th. And the Michael Jackson biomusical MJ will open in the Netherlands during the 2027-2028 theater season. The Dutch production will use the original English lyrics for Michael Jackson's songs, which make up the score, while the book's dialogue will be translated into Dutch. For iHeartRadio Broadway, I'm Daria Albinger.
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0: 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I can't dream. I can't live without it bursting out.
1: 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We shouldn't go. Come here, my poor child.
0: No, don't touch me. I don't want to hurt you.
1: Anna, it's time.
0: I'm going to miss you. Oh,
1: we'll just be gone a couple of weeks, my sunshine.
0: I can't do this here on my own.
2: You can and you must. I'm proud of you.
0: I'll try not to let you down, Father.

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1: Please, I know you're in there. I'm just wondering how you've been. 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
1: If your blonde won't respond when you flatter her, tell her what Tony told Cleopatra.
0: If she fights when her clothes you are mussing, what a

0: out of Troilus and Cressida.
1: If she says she won't buy it or take it, make her take it once more as you like it.
0: If she says your behavior is heinous,
1: kick her right in the cordial anus. Brush up your Shakespeare.

0: Briefly knocked me out.
1: Sorry, what?
0: The feeling was quite magical when it slapped me on the mouth. It made the local papers. Rare fish attacks Boy Scout. It's still my proudest moment, of that I have no doubt. For some were born to follow, but I was born to find trout.
1: Right, new to MI5, are you?
0: No, I've worked here for 6 years.
1: Oh, right.
0: Yes, you're drinking out of my mug.
1: Oh, right.
0: It's got a picture of my face on it.
1: Oh, right.
0: Charles Chumley, scientist?
1: You and Montague,

0: a Colonel Bethesda.
1: Watch out, boys, the big boss is here.
2: Welcome to Military Deception. Now, as you all know, the next Allied invasion target is Sicily. And the key to invading Sicily is... not invading Sicily.
1: Sorry, what?
2: Or at least that's what the enemy is going to think. We're going to convince the Germans that we're headed for somewhere else instead. Sardinia, to be exact.
0: Oh, a misdirection.
2: Exactly.
1: So we're going to win this war with a magic trick.
2: How else do we make 100,000 German troops disappear?

0: now, I'll be hearing your proposals. How do we shift the German troops from Sicily to Sardinia? What this country needs is a genius plan.
1: What this country needs is a genius plan.

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1: It's a season of firsts. John Glenn is the first American to orbit the Earth. We go out on our first cross-country tour. The label's raking it in, so they send over some girls when we hit Chicago at Christmas. And that night,

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1: Nonsense. 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

0: know, I really ought to know your name. 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
1: Ariel. 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
0: Ariel? 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

Elphaba. 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
2: Corey Mock will join the Broadway company of Anne Juliet as Shakespeare this summer, with Ben Jackson Walker reprising his role with the Broadway company as Romeo. Mock will begin performances on August 4th, with Walker following on August 13th at the Stephen Sondheim Theater. Producers of Moulin Rouge! The musical have announced that Tony Award winner Aaron Tveit, who originated the role of Christian in the show's world premiere and on Broadway, will return one final time for a strictly limited engagement of 15 performances, August 18th, August 29th, at the Al Hirschfeld Theater in New York City. The show will play its final Broadway performance on Sunday, August 30th. And the Michael Jackson bio musical MJ will open in the Netherlands during the 2027-2028 theater season. The Dutch production will use the original English lyrics for Michael Jackson's songs, which make up the score, while the book's dialogue will be translated into Dutch. For iHeartRadio Broadway, I'm Daria Albinger.
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0: Wait a minute, Joe. This ticket says to go on the tour, Charlie has to be accompanied by a responsible adult.
1: So?
0: Well, I can't go with him. If I don't turn up for work, Mrs. Walensky's sure to fire me, and I can't afford to lose my job.
1: I'll take him.
0: But, Joe, you can't walk.
1: Couldn't walk. But that was before my call to arms. 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
1: We lower our guns as he frantically waves a white handkerchief.
2: And just like that, it's over. 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
2: Not yet.
0: We negotiate the terms of surrender. 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

0: pavement and stars is the chimney sweep's world. 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On the rooftops of London. A sight.
1: Oh, you're asleep now, are you?
0: Best view in the world, eh? And who gets to see it? The birds, the stars, and the chimney sweeps. Nothing to beat it, eh?

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1: The wind's changed.
0: Ah, but they're good kids, Mary.
1: Would I be bothering with them if they weren't? But I can't help them if they won't let me, and no one is so hard to teach as a child who knows everything.
0: So?
1: So, they've got to do the next bit on their own.

0: in the name of heaven are you two up to? Where's Mary Poppins?
1: She's gone.
0: Gone? Well, if she doesn't have a heart of stone and no mistake.
1: She left us a note. What does it say? Mrs. Brill, what does au revoir mean?
0: Why?
1: Because that's what she's written on it. Dear Jane and Michael, keep playing the games. Au revoir, Mary Poppins.
0: Well, I'm not up on these foreign tongues, but it's French, I know that. Now, let's see. Does it mean God bless you? Or is it good luck? Oh, no, I remember now. It means till we meet again. Now, will you come on in before you catch your death?

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1: I'm so excited because I'm going to go to the High School of Performing Arts. I mean, I was dying to be a serious actress. Anyway, it's the first day of acting class, and we're in the auditorium, and the teacher, Mr. Clark, puts us up on the stage with our legs around everybody, one in back of the other, and he says, "Okay, we're going to do improvisations. 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